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Why not listen to the funky shows? The presenters will keep you on your toes. The music they play should suit everyone. Lots of variety, spice and fun. Different topics we can discuss with an in-depth analysis and minimal fuss. So come and join the growing queue. See what Sonny G can do for you. Please remember to turn on that dial. Sonny G's the best by a country mile. Everybody's loving Sonny Govan.

Sonny Govan, What a Place, helps you create your own creative base, helps you see things in a very creative way. Love, Sonny Govan, hip hip hooray!

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It was a moonlit night in old Mexico. I walked alone between some old adobe haciendas. Suddenly, I heard the plaintive cry of a young Mexican girl.

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Why not listen to the funky shows? The presenters will keep you on your toes. The music they play should suit everyone. Lots of variety, spice and fun. Different topics we can discuss with an in-depth analysis and minimal fuss. So come and join the growing queue. See what Sonny G can do for you. Please remember to turn on that dial. Sonny G's the best by a country mile. Everybody's loving Sonny Govan.

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Hello, it's Ray here. Please get nice and comfortable and lock your phones because the story is about to begin. 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I wish that I knew it then. 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

Better days are coming, if no one told you. I hate to hear you crying over the phone, dear. For 7 years running, you've been a soldier. But better days are coming, better days are coming for you. So when the night feels like forever,

welcome all to this week's Inspiration Hour show on Sunny G Radio, the People Station, with me, DB Extreme. Supported as always by the indomitable DJ Annie, who researches so many of the audio clips and music tracks we share with you from all around the world. This week, our personal development audio clip asks us all to consider four things you should let go of for a peaceful life. Plus, we have another mix of amazing music, including tracks from the likes of The Verve, Orca Wave, UFO, we've got some Train, Kaz Hawkins, PJ Harvey, Ben Helmsley, Nick Cave, and many, many more. And don't forget our Crypto Connection teaser coming shortly to get those brain cells firing. And in the second hour, we'll be popping over, of course, to Chill Out Corner. We'll be slowing things right down for some reflecting, soul-mending vibes. However, to begin today's show properly, here's the brand new single celebrating the autumn equinox from our good friends North Atlas. This is Rivers.

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1: And so it's great to have you join me for another inspirational show here in the People Station, Sunny G Radio, also online at sunnyg.org, via TuneIn Radio, or simply by asking your smart speaker to play Sunny G Radio. We kicked off today's show with a belter of a new release by the alt-rock combo called North Atlas, taken from the forthcoming EP, Modern Millennium Mythos, to be released on the Spring Equinox 2027. You may have seen the video, by the way, which I posted on my social media channels a couple of days ago, as it was filmed in Dumfries and Galloway, in tribute to the unique culture and landscape that shaped the band's two brothers, Leon and Cam, during their formative years.
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1: Shortly we'll be giving you the clues for this week's Cryptic Connection, but first, let's have some great music with a local connection. Co-written and arranged by Scottish songwriters Cosmic Rough Rider Daniel Wiley, this is England's Ian M. Bailey with a beautiful song taken from his 2021 album, Songs to Dream Along To. This song is called This Is Not a Feeling.

That was Eerie Bailey with This Is Not A Feeling. And now it's that time again. Time for the clues in this week's Cryptic Connection teaser. As I'm sure you all know by now, we're about to hear three tracks, all well-known artists, all featured in the UK charts over the years. Your job's to identify the artists, the track titles, and most importantly, the connection linking all three together. Perhaps the connection's to do with the names of the artists, the song or album titles, year of release, producers, or perhaps something else entirely. That's for you to figure out and get those musical brain cells working overtime, because as always, it won't be particularly easy. You've got from right now until the final segment of today's show to think about your answer, and if you manage to get it correct, you could be getting your hands on one of our invisible and much sought-after sacks of Sonny G. Luck. Here we go then with Cryptic Connection, clue number one.

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1: Welcome back to the Inspiration Hour Show on Sunny G Radio, the People Station, with me, DB Extreme. Those three tracks you just heard are your clues for this week's Cryptic Connection. Well-known artists, well-known tracks, all with something in common. You've got until the final segment of today's show, in around another 80 minutes or so, to work out the artists' titles and the all-important connection. We'll then give you the solution and begin sending out those sacks of virtual, invisible Sunny G luck to everyone who manages to crack it. Good luck, and now we're going to share a couple of our favourite French language songs. Regular listeners will know that Ari and I have always found something very unique and attractive about songs using the French language. So first, we're going to hear a single from the French singer Zaz, which he came across when it was used in the final credits of an American thriller movie called Dead Man Down, featuring Colin Farrell. We're going to follow that with a tune from the founder of the Collaborators, their Canadian friend, Louis Denomé.

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1: That was Le Top News à Changer, Time Has Changed Us, which is a song written and released in 2023 as part of a collaborative project featuring Montreal-based Louis Denomi and François Laventure. And before that, you had the French singer Zaz with a single from 2010 called Ébloui par la Nuit, which in English means Dazzled by the Night. And those two songs lead us to our personal development audio clip for today, which, as I said in today's introduction, invites us to consider four things that seniors should let go of for a peaceful life. However, Annie and I firmly believe that there are important lessons for people of any age who wish to navigate a truly happy and fulfilling journey through life. So anyway, have a listen and let us know what you think.
2: One day, suddenly, you will realize most of your life is already behind you. Your hair has turned gray. Your body has become slower. The people you once loved have changed or gone away. And then you will ask yourself one painful question. Did I truly live or did I only survive? But according to Gautam Buddha, most elderly people suffer silently for one reason, not because they are old, but because they spend their final years holding on to things that no longer matter. Today, we will uncover the four meaningless things that slowly steal peace from old age. And the fourth one is the reason many people leave this world with regret. Stay until the end, because these Buddhist teachings may completely change the way you see life, aging, and happiness. Welcome back to Wisdom by Buddha YouTube channel. In today's video, we will explore deep Buddhist wisdom for seniors, teachings that can bring peace to the mind and calmness to the soul during the final stage of life. Growing old is not the tragedy. Growing old without peace is. And Buddha taught, the final years of life should not be spent in stress, anger, loneliness, or regret. They should become the most peaceful years of all. So sit back, take a deep breath, and open your heart to these timeless truths. Thing number one, stop wasting your peace on people who don't value you. One of the deepest pains in old age is feeling forgotten. Many seniors spend years waiting for a phone call that never comes, waiting for appreciation, waiting for love from people who have become busy with their own lives. Parents sacrifice everything for their children. They work hard. They struggle. They even give up their dreams. But one day, those same children become busy, and the elderly heart slowly breaks in silence. A disciple once asked Buddha, "Why do humans suffer so much from disappointment?" Buddha replied, "Because they expect permanent love from temporary people." That truth is painful, but also freeing. Not everyone will understand your love. Not everyone will return your kindness. And spending old age seeking validation from others only creates loneliness. An elderly woman constantly complained, "My children never visit me." She cried every day. But one morning, she saw an old monk sitting peacefully beneath a tree. She asked him, "How are you so peaceful even when you are alone?" The monk smiled and replied, "Because I stop depending on others to fill the emptiness inside me." That moment changed her thinking forever. Buddha taught, the more you depend on others for happiness, the more suffering you create. So during your final years, protect your peace, love people deeply, but never lose yourself in their neglect. Thing number two, stop holding onto old anger and regrets. Many elderly people still carry pain from 30 years ago. Old arguments, broken relationships, betrayal, family conflicts. The body grows old, but anger remains young. And slowly, that anger burns the soul. Buddha once said, "Holding on to anger is like holding a hot coal with the intention of throwing it at someone else. You are the one who gets burned." Think carefully. How much time humans waste replaying old pain? Memories become prisons. Regret becomes suffering. An old man came to Buddha near the end of his life. Tears filled his eyes. He said, "I wasted my entire life hating my brother." Buddha calmly asked, "Did your hatred change the past?" The old man became silent. For the first time, he realized his anger had stolen his peace. Many people think, if I forgive, I become weak. But Buddhist wisdom teaches, forgiveness is not weakness. It is freedom, not for the other person, but for yourself. Your final years should not be spent carrying emotional poison. They should be spent living peacefully. But now comes the most dangerous thing. A silent trap that destroys millions of elderly people from within. Even when they have money, family, and comfort. And most people only realize it when it is already too late.
3: I'm in my 20s, still trying to figure out what I believe. Trying to find where I fit in.
2: Thing number 3. Stop chasing money, status, and comparison. What is one of life's greatest delusions? Believing that money creates happiness. Many people spend their entire youth chasing wealth, thinking peace will come later. But later never comes. Buddha said, desires never end. The more you feed them, the more they grow. An old businessman once came to Buddha. He had everything. A large house, gold, servants, but inside, he felt empty. He asked, "Why am I still unhappy when I already have everything?" Buddha pointed toward a man drinking ocean water. The businessman looked confused. Buddha said, "Worldly desires are like salty water. The more you drink, the thirstier you become. Even in old age, people continue comparing themselves to others. Who has more money? Whose children are more successful? Whose house is bigger? But after death, none of these things go with you. Not money, not fame, not status. Only inner peace remains. The saddest tragedy is becoming rich on the outside while remaining empty within." Thing number 4. Stop fearing death and the passing of time. This is humanity's greatest fear. Death. Most people do not even want to think about it, but Buddha taught, peace only comes when you accept change. Everything changes. Youth fades away. The body becomes weak. People separate. And one day, we all return to silence. A disciple once asked Buddha, "What is humanity's greatest mistake?" Buddha answered, "Humans live as if they will live forever. That is the deepest truth. People spend their entire lives fighting aging. They fear wrinkles. They fear time. They fear endings. But Buddha taught, death is not the enemy. Living unconsciously is the real enemy. Imagine reaching the end of life and realizing you spent your entire existence worrying. That is the real tragedy." One evening, an elderly woman sat beside Buddha crying softly. She said, "I am afraid of dying." Buddha pointed toward the sunset. The sky had turned golden and orange. Then he asked, "Is the sunset sad because night is coming?" The woman remained silent. Buddha smiled gently. "Life is beautiful because it changes." And in that moment, her fear slowly disappeared. If you are growing older, remember this. Your final years are sacred. Do not waste them. Seeking approval from others, holding on to old anger, living in comparison, or fearing death. Instead, learn to live peacefully. Watch the sunrise. Enjoy simple moments. Forgive people. Protect your mind. Because according to Buddha, the greatest success in life is not becoming rich, but leaving this world with a peaceful heart. If this video touched your heart, comment below, "I choose peace over regret." And for more deep Buddhist wisdom and life-changing teachings, subscribe on Wisdom by Buddha YouTube channel. Until next time, live slowly, love deeply, and protect your

Welcome back. That was, of course, The Verve with the anthemic Lucky Man, which has long been a favourite song for both Annie and myself on the topic of gratitude. That followed today's short video from the Wisdom by Buddha YouTube channel called Don't Waste Your Last Years on These Four Things. Although the video has obviously been created using AI, both Annie and I believe the points highlighted are highly relevant.

0: relevant to many of us, whatever age we happen to be at present. And of course, the video version of that clip has now been added to our Sonny G Inspiration Hour personal development playlist, where you'll also find over 400 other video clips that we've used in the show over the years. You'll find the video for many of today's music tracks on our Sonny G Inspiration Hour music playlist, which is also on YouTube, and now contains over 1,500 music videos, with more being added each week.
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0: 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This song is called On Battleship Hill.

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That was Woku by Orca Wave with their latest release, a song entitled Out of Words. Some of you may recall that Orca Wave changed their name within the past year from El Galvarino, who for the past few years have been building a solid reputation as one to watch. You'll be able to catch Orca Wave's next headline show at Hockey Strike Basement in Mitchell Street on Saturday the 28th of November, where they're going to be supported by two other local bands well worth catching, Mudbox and Ratcatcher. And before Orca Wave, you heard Ben Helmsley with a track called Tidal, featuring the voice of Rose Grey. And now, here's a wee reminder of today's Cryptic Connection clues, just in case you missed them earlier in the show. Three tracks from well-known artists who have all featured in the UK charts over the years. But what is the connection linking the artists or the tracks?

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1: That was a wee reminder of the clues for this week's Cryptic Connection teaser. The solution will be coming up a little bit later. Before we head over to Chill Out Corner, how about a little bit of this?

0: That was another track from Grinderman, one of the many musical projects which Nick Cave has pursued over the years. The track, called I Don't Need You to Set Me Free, appeared on the 2007 self-titled album from Grinderman.
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0: And that track by Grinderman brings us to this week's Chill Out Corner, the part of the show where we invite you, if it's safe to do so, to consider closing your eyes, taking a few deep breaths and simply letting the music wash over you. Letting it carry off to that magical place where the fears, the worries, the concerns of the day just drift away. And you can emerge on the other side feeling relaxed, cleansed and re-energised. This week, we've got a total of 6 beautiful pieces of music lined up for you. We'll see you again in around 30 minutes or so. Enjoy!

0: Welcome back from Chillout Corner, which we hope you found both relaxing and stimulating. We began with Sweetness from Kaylee, who I believe might be an alias of the Swedish production duo of Quiz and Larossi. As an Apple Music, they're both credited as composer of the piece. Next came She Keeps Bees, with a haunting track, Is What It Is, before we give you the cinematic grandeur of Caleb Etheridge with Eyes of Wonder. We followed that with some space ambience from Lithuania Stellardrone and a track from 2013 called Eternity, which featured a sample of the famous astronomer, planetary scientist and science communicator, Carl Sagan. And we rounded off this week's Chill Out Corner with a couple of songs to tug at your heartstrings. First, we gave you Kaz Hawkins with Because You Love Me. And finally, just there, you heard hard rock band UFO with a song titled Try Me, taken from their 1977 album Lights Out.
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1: That song from Train brings us to time for this ocean for this week's Cryptic Connection teaser. Earlier on today, we played you three tracks by well-known artists who have had hits in the UK charts over the years. We asked you to identify the artists, song titles, and the connection linking all three tracks. The tracks we played you were, firstly we had Iggy Pop with a track from his 2016 album Post-Pop Depression. The song's title was Sunday. For our next clue, we played you some classic 70s disco with MFSB and an instrumental track from the Saturday Night Fever soundtrack album. The track was called KG. And our final clue today was a Super Queen edit of the huge international hit Starboy, which got to number 2 in the UK charts by the Canadian singer Abel Tesfaye, better known by his stage name The Weeknd. But what was the connection? Well, we had Iggy Pop with a song called Sunday, MFSB with a track from the Saturday Night Fever soundtrack album, and a 2016 hit by The Weeknd. And so this week's Cryptic Connection was that all three tracks were connected to The Weeknd. Huge congratulations as always to everyone who managed to work out or guess correctly this week's Cryptic Connection. Your huge sacks of imaginary Sunny G Luck are on the way to you right now. Tune in again next week for another set of clues, or indeed feel free to suggest your own. Three tracks by well-known artists that are linked in some way. Send us your suggestions to sunnygInspirationHour@gmail.com. 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And you can earn yourself an extra large back of Sunny G Luck for you and for your loved ones. And before our final track, let's squeeze in a little bit of blues with Stevie Nimmo's version of the classic Gambler's Roll.

And sadly, we've just enough time left today to introduce the final track of today's Inspiration Hour show, which comes from the French glam metal band Black Rain. From their 2024 Hot Rock Time Machine album, we're going to leave you with a track called Revolution. DJ Annie and myself do hope you've enjoyed today's musical adventure. We'll look forward to being with you again very, very soon. As always, please remember to keep safe, keep smiling, and above all, keep growing.

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I should tell you a couple of things, you know, I just like... This is basically health and safety instructions, really, for the rest of the gig, you know, it's just... If anyone gets overexcited, you know what I'm saying? Because, one or two people get quite excited about this tonight, here at the Barrowlands. And I get all these messages from people, you know. Dear Ricky, you don't know me, but me and my partner, we met, and this is where it gets tricky. We met at a disco in Carmyle. Chocolate Girl was playing. In 1987, that's what used to pass for a disco at Carmyle, believe me, I'd say. Or Galston. And then they give you lots of details. It was playing at a disco. And then it was the first dance at our wedding. In fact, it was actually the song playing in the background when we... No, listen, that's too much detail. Too much detail. Then they tell you it was on the Labour tape. Then they send you a wee picture of the Wayne. He's 15 now. He's called Wayne. And you know what's coming next? Divorce. Because she's married an arsehole, you can tell that. Even from the pictures. And everyone says, what happened to the guy in this song? Well, I'll tell you what happened to him. He thought he saw a movement coming, he saw his chance, he took it. He joined UKIP. Eventually sent her a long apology, but he didn't like to write things down and be too specific. He knew there was a few things he had to apologize for, you know. Couldn't quite remember them all, so he just parceled it all up into a C90 cassette and sent it to the post. Took her ages to find a player.

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1: 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And what a great show I've got lined up for you tonight. Some absolutely brilliant tunes. We kicked off with Pete Fidge with Wake Up Honey. That's the first single from his new album, which is out, which came out yesterday. Well, because I'm recording this during the week, I have not heard all of it yet, but the songs I've heard on it are absolutely fantastic. Pete was the lead singer of Adorable, one of my favourite bands from the early 90s. We only brought out one album, absolutely fantastic. But yeah, keep this Pete Fidge, check it out on all your streaming platforms. My copy of his vinyl album will be hopefully with me shortly, and I'm very much looking forward to that. And then we've Johnny Marr with DND out, and that was from his 2018 album, Call the Comet. Johnny's very much in the mind this week, as last week he had his auction at Christie's of his guitars, and my pal messaged me to tell me it was online, it was on YouTube, and I watched it, and it was mesmerising. He made £4 million from selling off some of his old guitars. Like, one of his guitars went for £250,000, and I can't remember how much the acoustic went that he recorded. He wrote There's a Light Never Goes Out. He thought, what an amazing piece of history someone's bought themselves. I think it was over £100,000 as well. It's absolutely incredible. He also made something like £400,000 for charity as well. So all good stuff there from Johnny, and who can deny him all that money? Came from nothing and got himself to where he is now just by sheer absolutely amazing talent. Wonderful stuff. We've got loads of stuff to play tonight, just mostly old things, and I hope you enjoy it. And next up, this is Doves with Cold Dreaming.

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1: So we had Dove there with Cold Dreaming. That was from their 2025 album Constellations for the Lonely. And they played in the bars last Thursday night and apparently it was amazing. I didn't go again, just someone punched me in the face. I don't know why. It's three times now I've missed Doves in Glasgow in short succession and I don't know why. I'm losing the plot. Then after that we had some really early of the fall. That was Flat of Angels. That was from the 1979 album Dragnet. It was their first album. Absolutely phenomenal stuff. And I love the way that Hilda came in with that advert, as if she was part of the song. And I think Hilda should have been a member of the Fall. I mean, everyone else has been, so that would be amazing. And with the Fall, there's a big dispute going on just now. There was another album. After Marky Smith died, he'd recorded some songs, and some people were trying to release it as his final album. And some of the band and some of his family are not happy about it at all. So there's a bit of argument going on. And if you ask me, I'd quite like to have another Fall album, even if Marky Smith isn't here. That would be amazing, but we will see what happens with that. I will keep you updated on all things the Fall. Okay, next up, now it's next week. I will be in Whitby. I almost forgot where I was going. Miss Diggler going down to Whitby for the Cud Fest. They've got a song called Only a Prawn in Whitby, and they do a festival every year. And the wedding present are playing Best, the Proclaimers? What? The Primitives. Oh, it's going to be amazing. I can't wait. So let's have some fabulous cut. And this is from the Asquarius album, and this is Easy.

The wonderful club there with Easy, that was from their 2007 album Aquarius. Then we had The Wonder Stuff with A Song Without an End, that was from their 1988 album The Eight Legged Groove Machine. Absolutely fantastic stuff there. Really looking forward to the Cud gig next week. That's going to be amazing. And also The Wonder Stuff are doing a joint headline tour with the Inspiral Carpets, the Point of Barrowlands in October. That's going to be where we're checking out. That will be excellent. Right, okay, now last week I played, it was all music from John Peel. I hope you enjoyed that show, from his Millennium Festive 50. And played the Wonder Stuff, Joy Division, and there was a couple of songs of Joy Division I played, which I'm not a big fan of. Well, I do like them, but they're not my favourites. So I thought this week I'm going to play my favourites, and this is Joy Division with She's Lost Control.

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Joy Division there with She's Lost Control from their 1979 album Unknown Pleasures. The amount of people I know who think Joy Division are one of the best bands who've ever existed, I just don't get it. I do like them, like really good band, but I think New Order and Electronic and all the stuff that came after, even the stuff that Peter Hook did, was all so much better. I think they're kind of sketchy, and some of the stuff I don't think is absolutely brilliant. I've been to see Peter Hook a couple of times, and they're absolutely, I love it when he does Joy Division stuff, it's great. But yeah, hope you enjoyed it. I really love this. She's Lost Control, brilliant song, absolutely love it. But I'm just a bit ambivalent towards Joy Division, which is a wee bit weird, never mind. And then after that, we heard the Jesus and Mary Chain with Darklands. I played that for my wife, she loves that song. That's from 1987, from the album of the same name. And they've just announced, now I had this, I must have some kind of Nostradamus type thoughts in my head, because I had this, and since the weekend, I've had this playlist for this week all sorted out. Last weekend, I sat on Sunday afternoon, spent 3 hours choosing the music, putting it in order, writing up my spreadsheet, download the music, getting it all sorted out so I can just record whatever I wanted. And this was on the list. And then on Tuesday night, they announced a joint headline tour with the Psychedelic Furs, playing at the Academy in January. And I was like, that is so amazing. Some of my pals wanted to go, but I'm not a big Psychedelic Furs fan. I like some of their songs. Pretty in Pink's an absolute classic, but I'm not a huge fan. So I thought I'll go. I've seen GCMH loads of times, and just after Christmas, I'll have to watch the Pennies. But yeah, amazing stuff there. Oh, the GCMH, what an amazing band. So at this point when I'm recording this, I do not know, A, if I've been successful in the draw for Oasis tickets, and B, whether that actually works out to get tickets for one of the 5 dates at Parkhead. Who knows? I don't know at this point. So I'm going to play some Oasis to give me some good luck. So this is the wonderful Oasis with Shaker Maker.

the unmistakable Oasis there with Shaker Maker from their 1994 album Definitely Maybe, and fingers crossed that will be the luck I need to get a ticket for Parkhead. I know tickets are going to be quite expensive, but you know what, my wife didn't go to the last one, so I want to take Mrs. Madrigal to see the what I witnessed at Murrayfield last year, although not so far away because it's just a 2 minute drive from my house to Parkhead. I'm not that far, but I'm sure it'll be a bit busy, but maybe definitely going to try and get tickets for that, it'll be great. Then after that, we had Affleck's Palace, then in Manchester. That was Ghosts on the Underground from their 2003 album, The Only Light in This Tunnel is the Oncoming Train. Brilliant name for an album. And they're a great band. They're releasing their third album, which is called Sunshine Death, on the 15th of January next year. Then they're heading out on tour. And they're playing in King Tut's on the 25th of February. I'm going to try and get to that. They're a really good band, although I hate King Tut's. I think it's the most overrated venue probably in the world. It's not even remotely the best venue in Glasgow, but probably not the best venue on the street it's on. I just think it's such a poor venue. If it wasn't for the Oasis thing, it would be, nobody would want to play it. It's terrible. Anyway, I'll not want to be

Telescope there with High on Fire from their 1992 album Untitled Second. Absolutely brilliant band. And then we had Buzzcocks with Ever Fall in Love from their 1978 album Love Legs. What an absolutely iconic tune that is. That's us almost at the top of the second hour. To get us there, this is Swede with He's Dead. Thanks for joining me, and I will see you back here in a few minutes.

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1: Welcome back to the second hour of Creative Distortion with me, Alistair McDougall, here on the wonderful Sunny Govan Radio, 103.5 FM. Hope you enjoyed the first hour, and we kicked off the second with Adorable, with cut number two from their 1993 album Against Perfection, an absolutely fantastic album. And as I've said a million times before, the song Sunshine Smile, my daughter says, should be my CV for what my musical taste is, because it just hits all the notes of guitar, a bit shoegazy, fuzzy, just wonderful stuff, absolutely amazing. Love it. And I've reached out to Pete, so I started the first hour of the show with Pete Fidge with his new solo album, and the second hour with his band from the 80s, Adorable. I've reached out to him for an interview. I'd quite like to have a chat with him about Adorable and also about the solo stuff, because it sounds absolutely brilliant, and I think he absolutely needs to have more success than he's got. He's a brilliant guy, and he's just such a cool guy, so fingers crossed I can get something arranged for that. Right, okay, let's move forward, and this is the Dillons with Lemon Afternoon.
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The Dillons there with Lemon Afternoon. That was a single from 1991. What an absolutely fantastic band. An underrated band from the 90s. Not many people will probably remember the Dillons, but they should because they're fantastic. And then we went to 1977. That was Wire with Mannequin. Fantastic song from their album Pink Flag. Absolutely fantastic stuff. And I've been listening to Emma Anderson's band after Lush in Sing Sing. Have reissued an album which is coming out quite soon, so I've been listening to quite a lot of that and quite a lot of Lush recently, so I thought I'd play some Lush. And this was this next song, Out of Control, was the song that was when they rejoined the reunion, and it didn't go very well. I was supposed to go and see them in Manchester. We thought no, they'll come to Glasgow. Then in Manchester they all fell out and never played again, which was absolutely gutting. But this was an absolutely brilliant tune. This is from 2016 and this is Lush with Out of Control.

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2: Two absolutely fantastic tunes there. That was Lush with Out of Control, which was a single from 2023. No, it wasn't. It was a single from 2016. And then we had the amazing Slow Dive. So that's two shoegaze legendary bands there. And that was a song called Alfie from their 2023 album, Everything Is Alive. And Slow Dive have had two or three albums back since they reformed, and oh, they're just wonderful. They just can't do no wrong for me. I love them so much. They're absolutely amazing. And so Lush and Shoegaze, Slow Dive there, both absolute shoegaze legends. Okay, now Dinosaur Jr. had a new album out recently. I've played a couple of tunes from it, so let's play another one. This is Dinosaur Jr. with Clam Along.

Dinosaur Jr. there with Clam Along, and that is from their new album, They're Near. Go and check it out, it's absolutely fantastic, and that is what a band, they've been going for about 100 years and just keep releasing brilliant records and brilliant music. Jay Mascus, what an absolute legend. And then we had Brian Jonestown Massacre with As the Carousel Swings. That's from their 2023 album, The Future Is Your Part. And I have come to the realisation that I will not be seeing them live this year because they're not touring in the UK. And I'm absolutely devastated, but fingers crossed we'll have some gigs next year and I will drive to wherever they're playing to see them because they are just wonderful. Right, next up, this is The Breeders with Invisible Man.

The Breeders there with Invisible Man. That was from their 1993 album Last Bash. Apparently the reason why Kim Deal created the Breeders with her twin sister was that she'd written some songs for the Pixies, and the Pixies basically said, "Nah, we're not interested, we're not going to play those songs, and we've got our own song, we don't need that." And she got really annoyed and went and created a band who were absolutely amazing. Absolutely brilliant stuff. So if that is the case, that's a story I've heard, I'm not sure if it's 100% true, but if it is, fair play, and thank you to the Pixies, because if it wasn't for that, we would not have had the Breeders, and the Breeders are fantastic. That's a great song there. That was Invisible Man from their album Last Splash, brilliant stuff. And then we had the Stone Roses with Something's Burning. That is a side B from 1990 of One Love single, and that is an absolutely belting tune. That is so funky and brilliant, and I don't think I've ever played that before, and I should have done, because it's absolutely fantastic. Right, next up, this is an absolute belter. This is Kurt Vile with Avalanches of Snow.

Avalanches of Snow from his latest album from this year called Philadelphia Has Been Good to Me, and also For the White Sea in SWG3 and down in Manchester, and they all said it was amazing. Great stuff there. Then with Supergrass with Moving from their 1990 album Supergrass, and that is all good time for tonight. Thank you very much for joining me. I hope you've enjoyed the show and all the tunes, and to take us out tonight, the amazing Velvet Underground with I'm Waiting for the Man. Thanks again for joining me, and I'll see you again next week. Bye.

0: be taken on journeys of absolute euphoria, beyond anything you've experienced before. Get lost in the rave ward, giving you the right treatment.
1: Here we are then, another Saturday session of the Rave Ward, and well, so much to talk about after my holiday away in Kilkenny over the last 5 days. Plenty to get into there, and many new productions as well from Key 4050 and something brand new from James Cottle. Been a while since we've played something from him, but right now, here's something I haven't played for quite a number of years, taking you back to 1998. This is The Power from Jimmy Polo.

You're locked into the People Station. Commencing there with Jimmy Polo and The Power. Moving into this in its instrumental form. Morning vibes from Zaven. Or Spen, if you do prefer. On Deep Wit Recordings. Massive love to all of you for locking in. And massive love for checking out last week's show, even although I was away. I heard some rumours there was a technical problem, but do you know what? I'm carrying on regardless. I am doing this. I'm going for it. And on that note, some very important mentions. I was first of all delighted to find out that it is now official. One half of the Cantwells is now officially listening to the Rave Ward after, what, let me think, 9 years? Maybe even actually 10 coming up since I first gave them a mention back in 2016. That is a cause for celebration. I am telling you, what an absolutely extraordinary moment. Morning vibes from Zaven and plenty more where that is at. So yeah, more of your mentions. Hi to John in Lanark, of course. Hi to Rob and all the Nielsen crew. Hi to McGee. Who else have we got? Massive love to Lindsay, Georgia, Nadia, who are all going to be holding the fort while Steg takes his well-deserved annual leave for the next 2 weeks. Meanwhile, it is our duty to keep those tunes pumping. And massive love to all the family, Ethel, Mary, Cormac, Celine, Essie, Babs, Joe, Marie, all of you, with your spirits uplifted. One thing's for sure, you'll miss me when I'm gone, courtesy of Factor B.

0: You're locked into the People Station, Dimension and Origami in the form of the Adam Ellis remix from 2015, and it's not the first from that year that I'll be bringing you this week. And prior, You'll Miss Me When I'm Gone from Factor B in tribute to his mother, Delia. Aptly Irish enough. So as I was saying, with regards to the Cantwells, 10 years ago nearly, round about this point in 2016, I started giving the Cantwells a mention. We now know officially that one of them is listening. One of them is listening. We just need the D-Man, right? The D-Man, he's wanted. That's my name for him, right? The D-Man. Come on. He's wanted. Ring the guards. Do whatever you can. He's wanted. Join the rave, whether legal or not so legal, okay? Okay. More mentions quickly before I obsess over two particular individuals. Massive love to Mark Sherry and his wife Karen. Something from Outburst from the classic catalogue during the early inception of the label. May have just dropped a little hint as to the next 2015 track I'm going to be dropping. Massive love to all the Prices and Mannions. Massive love to Lindsay. Hi to all the St. Mungo crew. Hi to Super Sue and Vari Hannah. Big love to Rachel Edwards. Hi to Dr. Normal. Massive love to the Bold Steg G once again, taking his well-deserved annual leave. Hi to Javid. Big, big love to you guys. Hi to all the Freed Up crew who are taking it to Leicester with a special screening soon. Hi to Donna, Leslie and Phil, alias DJ Scientist and DJ Rhythm, with their monthly Friday floor fillers. Hi to Mike and Phil from House Dimensions. They've got a lot coming up in the works, as mentioned in the previous installment. And of course, massive love to the Bold Sandy McClarty, alias the Sandman. You might just see more stuff in the works regarding myself and him very, very soon. He's the very man behind these Spinning on the Spectrum events. So watch this space. Keep a watch out. More info may be coming soon. In the meantime, this was last week's Ear Stamper as we roll it back one more time for the track that really rocked the floor last week.
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you're locked into Sonny G with last week's Ear Stamper. And yours truly, the Mighty Rave Ward.

last week's ear stamper from Scott Richardson, Death of a Titan on Yanada. Loving that a lot, really, really loving that. From one of the many Aussies, you've already heard two of them in the scene, which I'm aware of. Massive love to Factor B and Scott Richardson. In just a second, we will be revealing my most therapeutic choice in the form of this week's Deep Purpose Cut. Very quickly, some more mentions. Massive love to Mark McGee. Hi to Trevor and Simon. Hi to Lisa Littlewood. Massive love to the Bold Kushti and Tina. Hi to Gordy, of course, and all the family. And massive love to the Bold Francis Bourgeois and all the train spotters out there. Me included, I guess. How rude of me. That's just not equal, is it? Very ego-driven. Meanwhile, we move into this week's therapeutic choice, and this is very long-awaited. First heard this in spring of this year, and it is truly one of the finest deep South African records I have heard in quite some time. If you want the definition of progressive in the true sense, well, look no further than this. Just imagine you've gone into that bookshop, purchased a book, grabbed a coffee, sat back and just relaxed to unwind. This track encapsulates this perfectly. From Radic the Myth, interestingly named Teddy Bears, as this week's Deep Purpose Cut.

0: Is that a beauty or what? Radic the Myth and Teddy Bears from his album Peaches and Teddy Bears, supported by At Jazz, Gymstar, and most notably, Laurent Garnier. How good is that? That is truly the most organic progressive track I've possibly heard this year. And it's been a while to come to be able to drop this, but I had to drop it at some point. What a masterpiece of deep prog. Even more beautifully, you can't necessarily put a name on it, but do you know what? Those are usually the best tracks. Moving on, however, as we now reveal just who has received the crown for this week's Ear Stamper. Just who has received that crown?
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0: Apologies for that. Bad fader work again. A producer who we previously featured a few years ago, courtesy of James Cottle, who once again returns to the Pure Trance camp, and his brand new one, Wrong Tram in Rotterdam. Do check this out. This has a seriously lush breakdown, and it is this week's Ear Stamper. Do check it out and turn it up. That's unless you're on the right tram. For once, embrace it.

0: Wrong Tram in Rotterdam, courtesy of James Cottle on Pure Trance Neon. How lush is that breakdown? Love it. The true melodic build-ups are coming back. Yes. The long-term vibes that we truly love, that truly are conceptual. Right. Moving into the first of two of our master mixes this evening. And we go in quite hard once again this week with the first in this week's moderate master mix. Do strap in as we are taking it back a little bit. 26 years to be precise. I just couldn't resist it. So let's kick it in with the first mix and see how we get on. Let's do this right here on the People Station.
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yours truly in the mix, Jonas Huer, For Eternity. Prior, of course, Luna's theme from Enigma State, and kicking off with Such Is Life in the form of the extended version from Rank 1. And right now, an absolute gem from 2003, Music Is Life for the Cantwells.

0: You're not putting that on the radio, are you?
1: No, do that.

What a lovely way to end the mix. Dirt Devils and Music is Life, with a slightly clunky transition on my part. Quite messy mixing, which happens every so often. And straight after that, The Immense, Another Sunrise from Kaosa and Tolland. These guys certainly know how to produce proper Balearic vibes and uplifting at the same time. Love, love, loving that. More mentions. Hi to Erin Friel, who's running our female rap lab workshops. Who else have we got? Big love to Louise Quinn. Massive, massive love. Once again to the Freed Up crew. Hi to Rich and Paula. And massive, massive love, of course, goes to the bold Delena. Always missing you lots, missing your company every single week, where we spoke all sorts of chaos to do with techno and minimal and industrial. Wow. Cannot believe where this mix has gone. It has been a joy to mix this section. But right now, we bring you back to a classic local focus, taking you back to 2007 from Amy Dunkey's album, Story of a Girl. Do check this one out.

0: Oh yes, Amy Duncan and No One Beside Me from her album Story of a Girl, where we step away from the turntables and indeed showcase just one of the many local artists who have been on our radar, or indeed mine, after receiving 9 of Amy Duncan's studio albums, courtesy, I do believe, of the very lady herself.
1: Only no day that. Oh, just gonna know.
0: And we really rock things up now. Still to come this week's Flat Out Master Mix, but once again I had to spin this. From Close Counters, I'll Be There For You with Crack Is At on remix duties.

0: Loving that. Crackers at remixing I'll Be There For You once again. Oh yes, love, love, love this dearly. You are locked into the People Station with yours truly, the Mighty Rave Wards.
1: Good bash in the head, Robert.
0: Yes, I don't think you could have summed that up any better by ringing our ears, Katie. Let us kick it. And another spin for a former ear stamper. More from these dudes later on, from Brian Carney and John O'Callaghan, alias Key 4050, in collaboration with Bo Bruce. Empty Space on Armada Captivating, which ended Luminosity Beach Festival 2026 in fine style.

Key 4050 and Empty Space, and I had to dedicate this next one to our bold blooming legends. Still love giving this one a little spin and a nice sexy shuffle as well, courtesy of Stuart Langland. Remember this bad boy.

0: Wow. Every day with Lange on remix duties, courtesy of Chris Agnelli and Robbie Nelson, if you didn't know already. Two of Northern Ireland's finest, given that all-important sexy shuffle from Stuart Langland, alias Lange, of course. But my favourite mix, and I should dig this out at some point, is John Double O Fleming's mix. It is so lush. And yet that main riff just, when that comes, oh, it is such a mega, mega release. Do listen if you haven't. Also from the 2002 package, the original being released in 1999 with such an immense breakdown. Massive love to Tom, Marion, Heather, Billy, Noah, Hazel, Mickey, Jessica and Claire. They're all coming. Oh. But not long to go now as we enter the final master mix of this week's instalment. After all the previous shenanigans, even further are about to be caused as we boost the acceleration. Ladies and gentlemen, we commence this week's Flat Out Master Mix and taking you back to 2015 for one of my all-time favourite remixes on Outburst Records. I just had to play this. There was a period of time where somehow randomly the track was no longer on Beatport, and given at that time that Beatport was not accessible, it's only now that I've gotten a hold of this masterpiece. The original came out courtesy of Alex DiStefano, and this remix of Escape from the Past comes courtesy of Fred Baker as we begin this week's Flat Out Master Mix.
1: Only no day that. Oh, just gonna know.
0: Strap in, people, as we boost the acceleration. Once again, massive shouts to Mark Sherry and his wife Karen. Some release, man. Some release. Let's rock it.

You're locked in to this week's Flat Out Master Mix with yours truly, the mighty Rave Wards. We commence with Escape from the Past, courtesy of Fred Baker on remix duties. Moving on into Music Takes Me Higher from John O'Callaghan, and this, the Space Brothers, Forgiven in the form of the Daniel Skiver remix.

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Unbelievable. The Thrill Seekers presents Hydra and Amber with the Asteroid on remix duties. And before that, Key 40, 50 and Final Memory. The second from these dudes. But the third track, of course, involving... I guess one member each. How cool is that? Yes. Guys, thank you ever so much for joining me for yet another installment. I will be back with the Legends from 11 a.m. UK time this coming Wednesday, so do keep it locked for that. In the meantime, I'm going to love you and leave you. Do please keep it tuned to Sonny G for all the latest in community content, and I'll be back on Wednesday then. Cheers, love you loads, and tatty bye bye. Yes.

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Why not listen to the funky shows? Our presenters will keep you on your toes. The music they play should suit everyone. Lots of variety, spice and fun. Different topics we can discuss with an in-depth analysis and minimal fuss. So come and join the growing queue. See what Sonny G can do for you. Please remember to turn on that dial. Sonny G's the best by a country mile. Everybody's loving Sonny Govan.

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